0: RMF Classic. 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
1: Some things in life are bad. They can really make you mad. Other things just make you swear and curse. When you're chewing on life's gristle, don't grumble, give a whistle.

cause it makes me feel sad. And I understand you've come to shake my hand.